problem that I can't fix. 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And if your man gives you trouble just to move out on the double, and you don't let it trouble your brain, cause away goes trouble down the drain. 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

0: Poslušate Aperitivo Lounge Mix. 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

0: me give you a little inside information about God. God likes to watch. He's a prankster. Think about it. He gives man instincts. He gives you this extraordinary gift, and then what does he do? I swear, for his own amusement, his own private cosmic gag reel, he sets the rules in opposition. It's the goof of all time. Look, but don't touch. Touch, but don't taste. 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And while you're jumping from one foot to the next, what is he doing? He's laughing his sick fucking ass off. He's a tight ass. He's a sadist. He's an absentee landlord. Worship that? Never.
1: Better to reign in hell than serve in heaven, is that it?
0: Why not? I'm here on the ground with my nose in it since the whole thing began. I've nurtured every sensation man has been inspired to have. I cared about what he wanted, and I never judged him. 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Because I never rejected him, in spite of all his imperfections. I'm a fan of man! I'm a humanist. Maybe the last humanist. Who in their right mind, Kevin, could possibly deny the 20th century was entirely mine? All of it, Kevin! All of it. Mine. I'm peeking, Kevin. It's my time now.

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You know that's worldwide. I 1973, Cool DJ Herc. 1974, Afrika Bambaataa. 1976, Grandmaster Flash and the Furious Five. 1977 and 78, the Cold Crush Brothers. 1979, Sugar Hill Gang. 1981, Curtis Blow. You already know what this is. 83, Run DMC. 84, LL Cool J. Word. Marley Mall, MC Shan, Roxanne Shante, 86, KRS.

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1: 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Y'all got to give me a few more minutes. I have a few more minutes.